0: Connie on Keep the Faith. I love hearing about the special people that God has put in your life and how they've made it better. So if you'd like to tell me about your special person, I'm right here. Call Keep the Faith and tell me, who's that person for you? 800-335-1249.
1: My husband makes my life better.
0: Oh, I can relate. What's your husband's name?
1: Tracy.
0: Well, how does he make your life better for you?
1: He encourages me to be the best that I can be, whether it's saying, okay, honey, let's get up and go to the gym in the morning, or saying, hey, what do you want to do for dinner tonight? Let me take you out. Or he calls and prays with me when I'm on the way to work. He's just a great guy.
2: Okay. I'm about to

0: I've noticed this with my husband and my boys. When it comes to them learning what it's like to be a man, the most important relationship that a boy can have is with his father. Let's keep the faith with Penny. Erwin McManus is a best-selling author and a pastor. He shares how his relationship with his dad impacted him.
1: When my son Aaron was 15 years old, he came to me and asked me if he could meet my dad. You see, I never knew my real father, and I was raised by a stepfather, and I hadn't seen him in 15 years because our relationship had severed. And even though I didn't want to, I knew my son deserved the opportunity to meet the man who gave me my name. And so we found him across the country and flew to the East Coast and had a conversation that needed to be had. But I'll never forget what he said to my son. He looked at my son and said, "I don't know what your dad has told you, but he was just average. His brother was exceptional, but he was just average." And when he said that, I just felt something inside of my soul just tear to pieces. And when I left, I began thinking about it so much, wondering why it affected me so deeply. And I realized that what really bothered me was not just that the one thing he wanted to tell my son was that I was average, or that the last thing my dad ever said to me was that I was average. What really, really haunted me was that it was the truth. I had chosen to live my life in the average. I was so afraid of failure that I never took the risk to really try to succeed. I think so many of us in life are so afraid of being less that we never risk becoming the more. That's what I've discovered even in my own life with God, is one of the things that has changed me is that now I have a relationship with someone who's always calling me out of the less into the more.
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0: like I slipped up today, and you know, I was like, you know, God's just gonna give up on me and gotta be perfect. But you know, God didn't call the perfect, he called the imperfect and made them perfect.
1: There it is. 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

0: You've heard people say that the definition of insanity is when you keep doing the same thing over and over and over again and expecting different results. Well, this is Keep the Faith with Penny. Dan Wilt thinks maybe you just need a different tool. He's pretty cool, I think. He's a musician, he's an author, and he is a great encourager, too.
1: The other day, I needed to cut some tree limbs down around our home. I needed to borrow a chainsaw to do it. At my house, I have musical instruments, but no tools. So I called up my neighbor to see if I could borrow his chainsaw. He told me how to get into his garage because he wasn't home. I went into his garage, I grabbed the chainsaw, and I went back to my task. I began to cut the tree limbs, and after about 20 minutes, I was more frustrated than I had been in a long time. This tool was simply not cutting down the tree limbs. I thought, how sad that he would give me his chainsaw without sharpening the blades first. Then I began to stare at the tool in my hand. I began to think, I have a tool just like this in my garage. And then I thought, I don't have a chainsaw. This isn't a chainsaw. It was a hedge trimmer. I had borrowed his hedge trimmer thinking it was a chainsaw. I began to laugh out loud all alone in that backyard, and I went back and I got the chainsaw to do the job. One of the gifts that we often find in our most defeating situations is that we have an opportunity to reevaluate the tools that we're using to get the job done. With humility, we can learn to stop in our greatest failures, look at our options, and maybe choose a new tool that will give us better results.
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2: Heaven's coming, but we're preparing, we're practicing. 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And that's what good work is.
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0: It's Keep the Faith, I'm Penny. God does not want us living in a constant state of fight or flight, but for many of us, that's just reality. But the next time you feel that way, remember, there is hope. Susie Larson had to fight a debilitating disease for years, but at the end of that battle, she discovered a way to help people. And it's a way that, well, most people don't think about.
1: Fear has been an issue for me most of my life. I've dealt with it on varying levels. I didn't know enough about Jesus in those early years as a young girl. I knew God was real, knew the devil was real. I still wasn't so sure about Jesus as a little girl. Well, you jump ahead, I'm a young mom. A deer tick attaches to me, gives me Lyme disease, drops off. I never knew it, never saw it. A year later, I'm ravaged by this disease. I started to study the effect of our health and our physiology that fear has. When you're in fear, you literally open a door in your body to a cascade of inflammation. And inflammation is where disease and sickness is born. That's where anxiety stirs up. Our brain only operates on one of two fuels, fear or love. This is what scientists are saying apart from faith. We are either in fear in our brain or in love. Those are your only two motivational fuels. So if you're operating in fear, then you're opening the door to all this inflammation in your body. The enemy is perfectly positioned to rob you blind. Fear had been something that had nipped at my heels my whole life. I had to decide to practice a zero tolerance policy on fear. I'm going to stay in that place of love. If I have two fuels for my brain, I've got to stay in the place of love because that's where my heart opens up, my cells open up. That's what doctors say. That's where you get nourished by your food. I am embracing a heart of faith in God right in the middle of this absolute traumatic fear. I'm going to tell you that you're good, your promises are true, and you're going to make a way for me. I want to contend for flourishing. I want to contend for health. I have to change the way that I think. What happens in your soul happens in your cells. I have to start believing this truth because it's true, not because it feels true. Fear is been obliterated from my life, and I'm a walking, breathing miracle. I'm so grateful.
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0: Today is Friday, May 29th, sponsored in part by Hal and Kimberly DeJarnett, who sent this. Happy birthday to Caleb DeJarnett, who is turning 24 today. Caleb's life verse is found in Numbers 14:24, which says, Caleb has a different spirit and follows the Lord wholeheartedly. Our prayer for Caleb is that he will continue to wholeheartedly follow the Lord every day of his life. Have a very happy birthday today, Caleb. We love you very much. Love Mom, Dad, Abby, and Noah.
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0: could have given you your dream, and at best, you'd have a gold medal, but I give you my dream that will live on long after you're gone. 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
1: How did God choose to leave his revelation to us? 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
2: Yeah, absolutely. So I'm a nurse, and I've seen prayer work in amazing ways. But a few months ago, I had a patient die who was a child, and her mom lost all faith, and through prayer and all, we got that back. So she was able to understand that God lost the son too. So she made that connection with her faith in God. And it was through prayer with a lot of people praying for her that she was able to come back and understand and have faith again. And she understands that her daughter is in heaven and loved by God.
0: And there's no greater love than that. So what do you think is the best way to hold on to your faith, even through these trying times?
2: During this time, just be blessed to be a blessing. I mean, that's what we're called to do. And if we can give just a little bit of encouragement to anyone around us,

0: Sometimes when you've had a setback, you go numb, right? You can't even move. You don't know how to react. You've never been there before. It's Keep the Faith. I'm Penny. Mark Negley had a setback, a huge one. His wife passed away. But since then, he has learned to move forward, and he helps other people move forward. He wrote a book, Survive, Alive, Thrive. He shares his experiences, including a conversation he had with a woman who recently lost her husband in a tragic accident.
1: And she and I caught up a year, year and a half later. And her comments to me, Cheryl, was such a powerful statement. She said, just because my husband died doesn't mean that I have to die too. And she was deciding that he would want her to live life and move forward. I'm about to celebrate my 1 year anniversary to my wife, Malin, and we were married in the middle of the pandemic. I met her 3 years ago when I moved here to the Nashville area. One of the great blessings in my life. And she and I talked about this, and in my office, I have many photos on the walls or on the desks of experiences that Victoria and I shared with our son, right? And she's not threatened by that. And of course, there are many pictures of Malin and I that are also front and center because she's such an important part of my life. It's okay to move forward while embracing the memory and love of the person that will always be part of your life, right? It's okay. It's not moving on. I will always love my wife, Victoria, and she, and our 25 years together were some of the most magical, wonderful moments of my entire life.
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It's so the reminder of why are we here? It's to love people. Will it be easy? No. And what does love look like? You know, love is patient. Love is kind. Love is long-suffering. Love doesn't keep any records of wrong. You know, the world that we're living in is trying to redefine love. And we're starting to see that love is pushing one group of people down and raising another group of people up. And we're seeing that all over. But God, he's basically saying, you know, I treat everyone the same. He's our example. Treat everyone the same with respect, with dignity. And you'll find out not only will their life get better, but your life gets better just doing that. Those simple things makes your life enjoyable.

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I'm Penny, and it's Keep the Faith. 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

0: 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Thanks for listening to Keep the Faith. I'm Penny. The ending of a chapter can be heart-wrenching, but it also marks the beginning of a new one. And it's how you choose to embrace that journey that's going to make all the difference. Brandi Wilson was married to a former megachurch pastor. She wrote a book, Better Than Okay, and she opens up about how her life suddenly changed.
1: I loved being able to be the senior pastor's wife. I loved loving on the staff. I loved, you know, being there on Sunday mornings, hugging people, shaking hands, kind of being the chief cheerleader of the staff in the church. And in 2016, my husband chose to walk away from that. And he walked away from the church and the ministry and our marriage and the family unit that we had created. And life as I knew it fell apart overnight. And I had to start over. The most important thing I learned is that when your life falls apart, you have control of putting the pieces of your life back together the way you want. So that's what I chose to do. So I really shrunk life down. I went from being surrounded by thousands of people every weekend to I had three or four people I talked to, three of those being friends and one of them being my therapist. And I would legitimately, I have three sons. That's kind of what kept me going. I'd have to get up, get them to school, come back home. I'd pull straight in the garage, close the door, go up to the second floor of the house. So if anyone came to my door, they couldn't see through the window that I was at home. So I just took life one day at a time, and I really focused on, okay, God, what do I need to do today? What are the conversations I need to have? You know, what are the phone calls I need to make? What are the meals that need to be provided? And I focused on one 24-hour period at a time. And when I got through that, then I was like, okay, I did it. I made one day. Now it's a second day. And then I also adopted gratitude practice in my life because I knew that nothing around me felt good. Nothing felt good. But I believe that God is still good. So how can I find that goodness around me? So I took a little simple journal that somebody had sent me in the mail, pulled it off the shelf, took an orange Sharpie and wrote focus on the good on the front. And I made myself every day write five or six things that felt good around me. It meant that there would be new things in my life. There were new things to come.

0: Hey, it's Mark, Becky, and Ross from the KLRC Morning Show. We love Northwest Arkansas, but sometimes life takes you away from home. So whether you're headed down to Little Rock, traveling to Tulsa, or finally taking that summer road trip, you don't have to leave the encouragement behind.
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0: Let's keep the faith with Penny. When we go through the rough times, it's so easy to jump to the worst possible conclusion based on what's happened to you in the past. Natalie Grant totally gets it, but she loves to help people have faith in God through their struggles.
1: When did I forget that you've always been the king of the world?
0: Now, in recent years, Natalie had to battle with cancer, and she needed to be reminded that the past can be a source of strength, not despair.
2: You know, I had literally just been cleared of cancer, and 4 weeks later, I had an abnormal mammogram. You know, I've had some before, but wouldn't you know that my mind immediately was like, oh, of course. And now, of course, now I have got breast cancer, and now I've got, and it immediately was a test of, you just talked about taking every thought captive. And it's just the Lord will give us constant opportunities, not because he's trying to defeat us, but he's trying to constantly give us opportunities for victory. And that's because in that moment I was like, wait a second. He just proved to me who he is. And now I have an opportunity to put that into practice. And thank you, Jesus, by the grace of God. You know, the biopsy was benign. Your mind is a powerful, powerful weapon that can be destructive or constructive. And because I was having such a hard time taking every thought captive, I had to fill my mind full of things that I could think on. And for me, that was the Word of God.
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0: Today is Friday, May 29th, sponsored in part by Hal and Kimberly DeJarnett, who sent this. Happy birthday to Caleb DeJarnett, who is turning 24 today. Caleb's life verse is found in Numbers 14:24, which says, Caleb has a different spirit and follows the Lord wholeheartedly. Our prayer for Caleb is that he will continue to wholeheartedly follow the Lord every day of his life. Have a very happy birthday today, Caleb. We love you very much. Love Mom, Dad, Abby, and Noah.
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0: me was gone. 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I could not play with the kids. 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And in that moment, covenant love kicks in. Wonderful and beautiful.
1: There it is, the sound of contagious encouragement, and we have a lot of it on Keep the Faith with Penny.

0: Thanks for listening to Keep the Faith on 90.9 KLRC. It's Keep the Faith with Penny, where words from you can make such a difference in somebody else's life. 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Yes.
1: For many years, I chased after a lot of money. I chased after all the things that money can buy you and things that mean nothing in your life, that actually have no meaning in the world. And by chance of fate, things happen and you change the way you look at life. Even though I've always been a Christian, I never realized what the most important thing is in life, and that's your family and your faith.
0: Oh my goodness, yeah. You tend to get caught up in that day-to-day stuff trying to make a living. You're absolutely right about that. I have been there too. So, how did God get you past anxiety issues? What did it take?
1: 6 months ago, I found out something that I don't have a whole lot of time left.
0: Oh, wow.
1: And I started to transfer myself into becoming a better man. And I realized then that the most important things in this world is God, your family, and the people who are closest to you, because in the end, nothing can go with you.
0: Oh my gosh, yes.
1: And my faith and my family keep me holding on as long as I can.
0: Yeah, tomorrow is definitely not promised. And it's too easy to waste time going after the things that just don't matter.
1: You need to take a hard look at yourself. And if you look in the mirror and the person staring back at you, you don't like, just to get down on your knees and ask the good Lord above to help you transform into the man or the woman that he intended you to be. And if you don't like the surroundings in the world, then the first thing you need to do is look in the mirror again, because the only way change occurs is with starting with the person looking in the mirror.
0: Yes.
1: Because nothing else matters. You're only here for a little while. And during that period of time, you need to use your talents, use whatever wealth you can to benefit the kingdom of God and bestow it upon the people that are around you, the people that you truly love. Because the cars, the houses, the watches, the jewelry, none of that matters in the end. God can care less what your status is on this earth. He's going to look into your heart, and he's going to say, you need to change. Make my world better for my people. And if you can do that, then you're on your way, because nothing else matters.

0: Let's Keep the Faith. I'm Penny. Sometimes all you need to keep going is to hear an encouraging story. And that way you know there is hope. It gives you strength. Besides being a pastor, Max Lucado is a New York Times bestselling author with over 100 books. Max knows what to do when it feels like your prayers are just hitting the ceiling. And he's got some encouragement, too, if you've ever felt that way.
1: Let me tell you one time in particular. This was a time in which I was a relatively new father to our first child, Jenna. Jenna was born in South America. We were living in Brazil at the time. When she was born, for whatever reason, the insurance would not cover the hospital expenses. And the bill was $1,500. And so there I was in Brazil, thousands of miles from home, a young family, brand new baby, with absolutely no penny in the bank. It was month to month. No cushion. Well, I was really trying to live an anxiety-free life. I really was. And so I tried. I said, Lord, every time I get anxious about this, I'm going to give it over to you. Well, a wonderful thing happened. I had an invitation to speak at a church in Miami, Florida. I don't know how they knew about me, but I did. I went up and spoke at a retreat, and they were kind. They were very generous, gave me an honorarium, I think $100. I thought that was great. They paid my expenses. Still, $100 wasn't that much, you know. As I was leaving the church, a man came up to me and stuck an envelope in my suit pocket. I got on the plane. I opened it up. It was a check for $1,500. At that very moment, I believed, maybe for the first time in my life, I believed that God was hearing my prayers. It was a milestone moment for me. I sometimes hesitate to share that story because I don't want people to think, okay, prayer is the way to get $1,500 out of God. Because there have been times I prayed and that money did not come. What I took away from that experience was not the $1,500, but the fact that God knew exactly, precisely what I needed down to the penny and met that need and proved it.
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0: all I know is I was praying the whole way. I was going, Jesus, what am I going to do? Help me, help me, help me. I got to figure something out. I had the note due on my truck. I had $120. If I would have paid that $120 on the truck that I had in my pocket, I would have wound out broke, completely with nothing, okay?
1: Yeah.
0: I mean, I wouldn't even have gas to get home. Ooh. You understand what I'm saying?
1: Ooh, yeah, I do.
0: And I was praying, oh, God, what am I going to do? Maybe I can short pay it. Maybe I can pay him $80, come back later after I get paid, and pay him the other 40. I was thinking of all kinds of stuff. I got in my truck. There were two cars. This was in a Title Max parking lot.
1: Okay.
0: I got out of my car, and all of a sudden, one paper came by me, and I went, what was that? And I looked, and it was a $20 bill. And I picked it up, and I said, wow, thank you. And the next thing I know, there's another one.
1: Oh, wow.
0: And then there's another one, and they just kept coming down, and I got $120, Penny. I went, yes, ma'am, I went in and made that payment.

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Contagious encouragement from Keep the Faith. 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

0: Thanks for listening to Keep the Faith on 90.9 KLRC, the positive difference. Coming up on Keep the Faith with Penny, those intense moments you have with your spouse. No fun, but they do reveal what you're thinking about your spouse and how you might need to change things up.
1: She's definitely a backseat driver. And in LA traffic, it's crazy to have someone suddenly scream out like, stop, or what are you doing, or whatever. It can add be one more stress that just suddenly makes the situation even more dangerous.

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Did you know about the Prayer Center? 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

0: you've got Keep the Faith. I'm Penny. Good practices can build good relationships. Guy and Amber Leah wrote a book called Marriage Triggers. It's awesome. They talk about how assuming the best about their spouse helps to avoid that unnecessary conflict.
1: She's definitely a backseat driver, and in LA traffic, it's crazy. And, you know, it can be very stressful. And in the midst of trying to navigate that, to have someone suddenly scream out, like, stop, or what are you doing, or don't look change out. Lanes, you didn't look, yes. Whatever, it can add be one more stress that just suddenly makes the situation even more dangerous. But I had to remember and think the best about Amber and realize that she's not criticizing me in my driving. She's generally concerned about these amazing four kids that we have in the back seats and their safety. So once I looked at it from that perspective, it allowed me to not trigger to anger so quickly. Yeah. And I have to practice my response to her in that. So, you know, I instead of yelling and having the kids hear that and get even more scared, yeah, I have to say, I got it, honey. Thank you. I appreciate you letting me know. Mm-hmm. I got it.
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0: It's Keep the Faith. I'm Penny. So you got a dream. You want to step into that brighter future for yourself. A future with passion, purpose, and direction. But that's a hard thing to do if you never talk to anybody about it. Mark Victor Hansen is the co-creator of the Chicken Soup for the Soul series. He's been number one on the New York Times bestseller list 59 times. Wow. He and his wife, Crystal, inspire people all over the world with a simple concept. And here it is. Ask. You know, there's a lot of power in asking the right questions.
1: 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And all of a sudden, the oil embargo hit, and I was building out of PVC, polyvinyl chloride, plastic, at exactly the wrong time. My best, worst experience. For 6 months, I'm sleeping in front of another guy's room out in Hicksville, Long Island, New York, in a sleeping bag. And one night, I just couldn't stand it anymore. I thought, oh my gosh, I just haven't lived up to my potential, and I lost all that money. I must be a real schmo. And I say, okay, God, tell me, what is it you want me to do? He said, okay, Mark, what do you want to do? I said, I want to talk to people that care about things that matter that make a life-changing difference. Well, the next morning, I go down to my three roommates. I say, hey, guys, I think I got an illumination. I want to be a professional speaker. Do you know anyone that's not a Broadway star, a celebrity, a doctor, a lawyer? The guy said, look, here's my little chick there to real estate. I sell real estate. So I raced my little Volkswagen out to Hop Hog, Long Island, New York. Listen to this guy, Chip Collins, with 500 people that are despondent, disconsolate, upset, angry, because interest rates at 28%, no houses are selling. In a matter of 3 hours, he transforms that audience. I go up to him after everybody's talked to him. I shake his hand. I said, I want to ask you to teach me how to do what you're doing. He said, look, kid, chance of you making is 1 in 1,000. You ain't going to make it, so go do some real business. I said, no, let me buy you lunch. I moved from Hicksville up to Garden City. I was moving it. I was having the time of my life. And yeah, I was working hard, but I was having a ball. And I was doing what I love. And when you ask those profound questions and you ask God, then I asked others. I asked my roommates, do you know anyone? Then I asked Chip, tell me exactly what to do. I asked myself, that's what I want to do. And I ultimately did it.
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0: Today is Friday, May 29th, sponsored in part by Hal and Kimberly DeJarnett, who sent this. Happy birthday to Caleb DeJarnett, who is turning 24 today. Caleb's life verse is found in Numbers 14:24, which says, Caleb has a different spirit and follows the Lord wholeheartedly. Our prayer for Caleb is that he will continue to wholeheartedly follow the Lord every day of his life. Have a very happy birthday today, Caleb. We love you very much. Love Mom, Dad, Abby, and Noah.
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I'm Penny on Keep the Faith. We're all born as beautiful, fearfully, and wonderfully made masterpieces of the King. So why do we keep tearing ourselves down? This one reminder for you right now. 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

0: that's what we found very helpful, is talking back and forth to one another. And if you don't have a spouse, it can be with a friend. But the key is to take the time to think about how you're spending your time.
1: The peace of like, oh, wait, so it's okay to say I'm broken? 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That was the first thing.

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2: 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And like most people, I've struggled through some really dark times, but I've learned that there is always hope. It's those experiences that bring hope and can encourage someone else to keep the faith. So please, share your story anytime.
0: You got a penny for your thoughts, and you can share them right now. 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How are you?
3: I'm doing good. Just wanted to call and give my encouragement.
0: Awesome. Well, thank you for calling. Yeah. What would you like to share?
3: No matter how low I get, he's always there for me. And I just want to tell people to keep their heads up and just always pray. And that's what I've done. And God is always working in my life.

0: Thanks for listening to Keep the Faith on 90.9 KLRC. We've all gone through those days when we're kind of down and out. But then what do you do when there's more bad days than good days? And the bad days just keep adding up and up and up. Then it starts to feel like it's impossible to crawl your way out of that ditch. It's Keep the Faith with Penny. Author, life coach, and speaker Clarence Schuler knows all about that firsthand. He's battled that darkness brought on by depression and anxiety, and now he wants to help. So he wrote a book called Finding Hope in a Dark Place. Schuler and his counselor, Monica S. Glatzen, offer a really authentic and real look into the battle with mental health. He hopes his experiences in crawling out of that dark place can give you the tools to do it too.
1: I'm fortunate to live in Colorado. You know, for me, I can see the mountains. And the mountains just give you something therapeutic about looking at the mountains. There's something majestic. And looking at the mountains, no matter how bad my day is, gives me hope. But we could go outdoors. There's something about outdoors and creation. No matter how you are, if you just even take a walk by yourself, that can be encouragement. One thing that really helped me a lot was listening to music, especially one time I had a panic attack. And as I was going somewhere, listening to the music, it was gospel music, some music I normally wouldn't listen to, but the words were so powerful, it changed my mood and it changed my mindset. It was just very therapeutic. And remember, David helped Saul many times by playing the harp, and that harp soothed Saul's anger and frustration. So there are a lot of different things we can do, but the easiest, cheapest thing is just go outdoors.

of times people see the struggle and the doubt, they see the frustration. I know I do too. All we see is the obstacle. What we don't realize is that the greatest obstacles in our lives are actually the door swinging wide for God to show up and show that He is actually truly with us and for us. Because you have to have a catalyst. The story has to have that moment where everything goes wrong so that there can be a heroic entrance by

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Oh, he's got you. 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

0: 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On the way from Keep the Faith with Penny, only God can work this trick out. You know, turning pain into something with purpose.
1: At the very thing that the enemy meant for evil in Nicole's life, God has turned it around and he's working it together for good.

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0: It's frustrating when you're stuck in a situation where you've got these gifts from God, but you can't use them. So what do you do? Just keep the faith with Penny. Christine Kane has been there, but she started the A21 campaign against human slavery, and she's written a book called Unexpected. Now, she's experienced what God can do, but she had to trust him, and then she got to sit back and watch lives changed as a result.
1: There is a young woman called Nicole that she comes on the road with me, and she shares her story of how she was trafficked in America and held captive here for 7 years, moved around from state to state as a victim of sex trafficking. It is powerful to hear her story of redemption and hope, and the fact that she now is a survivor that is on staff at A21, and she helps them in aftercare and really find a life beyond their past. And I think it's beautiful to see that redemption story at the very thing that the enemy meant for evil in Nicole's life. God has turned it around, and he's working it together for good. And that is the story of the gospel. Hundreds of women have testified in court and put traffickers in jail. Thousands have been rescued, and our anti-trafficking awareness message is reaching people here in America and then all throughout Europe, Asia, South America, and Australasia. And so multiplied millions of people would still be unaware of the issue of slavery if I succumbed to fear 10 years ago. There's no doubt about it.
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1: Here's what's happening in Northwest Arkansas.
0: Let the games begin. June kicks off the summer with a number of vacation Bible schools, including Nicodemus Community Church, Brush Creek Baptist Church, and First Baptist of Huntsville, just to name a few. Also, Jason Crabb is going to be in concert at New Life Church in Siloam Springs on June 6th. Find out more about all the fun things going on in the community on our event calendar at KLRC.com.
2: Sometimes I feel

0: Keep the faith. I'm Penny. Nobody's perfect, but one thing that overcomes is love. Our friend John Weiss is a pastor and author of books like Jesus Prom and Me Too. John looks back at a time when he learned about the power of love from his daughter's premature birth.
1: And I remember the very first night I'm looking in this little glass tube incubator that my firstborn is fighting for her life in. And the doctors walk through all the potential complications, blindness, hearing loss, developmental issues. The list was longer than I could have imagined. But at the time, I didn't care. Because for the first time in my life, I was a dad. And that little girl inside that little glass tube was mine. And I thought to myself, God has heard all the reports on me. And in spite of my spiritual prematurity, my sin sickness, my issues, my challenges, He loves me. Because in the purest, truest sense of the word, He's a dad. And from day one, I just was so happy to be a dad. I wanted to sing over my little girl. And so I would sing song after song after song, especially Jesus Loves Me. And I could fit my wedding band over her thigh. She was so small. And it hit me. God has looked at me my whole life and seen how small I am, how fragile I am. And He wants to rejoice over me with singing. And I found great comfort in that. Every day I didn't want her to be in the hospital alone. And so I would talk to her. And I wanted her to be familiar with my voice. And I wanted her to know that her dad wasn't going to leave her. And I read this love letter that we call the Bible. And our Father says to us, never will I abandon you. Never will I forsake you.
0: 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It's a positive difference.

0: Today is Friday, May 29th, sponsored in part by Hal and Kimberly DeJarnett, who sent this. Happy birthday to Caleb DeJarnett, who is turning 24 today. Caleb's life verse is found in Numbers 14:24, which says, Caleb has a different spirit and follows the Lord wholeheartedly. Our prayer for Caleb is that he will continue to wholeheartedly follow the Lord every day of his life. Have a very happy birthday today, Caleb. We love you very much. Love Mom, Dad, Abby, and Noah.
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0: 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At the heart of who we are, we're about sharing hope in Jesus with as many people as possible. 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
2: Here's what's happening in Northwest Arkansas.
1: Let the games begin. June kicks off the summer with a number of vacation Bible schools, including Nicodemus Community Church, Brush Creek Baptist Church, and First Baptist of Huntsville, just to name a few. Also, Jason Crabb is going to be in concert at New Life Church in Siloam Springs on June 6th. 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

0: 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If you've ever wondered what drives everything we do here at KLRC, from the songs we play to the stories we share, it really comes down to one thing. At the heart of who we are, we're about sharing hope in Jesus with as many people as possible. 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
2: Here's what's happening in Northwest Arkansas.
1: Let the games begin. June kicks off the summer with a number of vacation Bible schools, including Nicodemus Community Church, Brush Creek Baptist Church, and First Baptist of Huntsville, just to name a few. Also, Jason Crabb is going to be in concert at New Life Church in Siloam Springs on June 6th. 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

0: 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It's new from Tasha Layton, Meet Me in the Valley on 90.9 KLRC. If you've ever wondered what drives everything we do here at KLRC, from the songs we play to the stories we share, it really comes down to one thing. At the heart of who we are, we're about sharing hope in Jesus with as many people as possible. 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

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Good morning. My name is Ross, and I'm so thankful to be a part of your Saturday morning. I hope that you're able to take this time on the positive difference to rest up from any stresses of the weekday. We've got a lot of great music coming up, too. Here's Blessing Offer with Lift Me Up.

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0: 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Good morning. That's Zach Williams and Wait For Me. 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

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Good morning. My name is Ross, and I'm so thankful to be a part of your Saturday morning. By the way, next week, you can tune in around 7:10 a.m. and 4:10 p.m., and you can listen for your cue to call in to get registered to win some tickets for our Father's Day weekend Northwest Arkansas Naturals baseball game, along with a pregame concert with Caleb and John. It's going to be a lot of fun. 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

90.9 KLRC. Good morning. My name is Ross, and I hope that you're having a great time here on The Positive Difference. By the way, I'm not going to lie. I'm trying to get off social media. I've just been on it a little too much the last couple weeks. I'm trying to tone it down a little bit, but it's hard. When I see videos that are titled, "If I reach a million followers, I will do whatever the top comment says." Because I feel like I have to go through all the top comments and just see the craziness that people posted. And I actually did this. I went through one of those videos, "If I reach a million followers, I'll do whatever the top comment says." And one of the top comments was, "Okay, read the whole Bible then." And I couldn't help but laugh because I'm like, did somebody really turn this into a means of evangelism? If so, I want to give them a big high five.

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Good morning. I've got a good one for you. This is the new one by Micah Tyler with Perfectly

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Good morning. That's Heart of the Father by Ryan Ellis. My name is Ross, and I'm so thankful to be a part of your Saturday morning. If you got some Saturday morning chores, or if you're still in bed, I won't tell anybody.

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Good morning. My name is Ross, and we got some great music coming up by Phil Wickham. And right now, here's Sailor.

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Good morning. My name is Ross, and I'm so thankful to be a part of your Saturday morning. By the way, next week, you can tune in around 7:10 a.m. and 4:10 p.m., and you can listen for your cue to call in to get registered to win some tickets for our Father's Day weekend Northwest Arkansas Naturals baseball game, along with a pregame concert with Caleb and John. It's going to be a lot of fun. All the information is available online at klrc.com.

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90.9 KLRC. Good morning. My name is Ross, and I have to share this. I found an article where researchers, they looked at Google searches from January through May, and they tracked phrases like, how do you spell fill in the blank? So they did this to rank the biggest quote-unquote trouble words in America. And the analysis had found that the most researched words on, hey, how do I spell this, is boogie, which I don't really know why so many people needed to know how to spell that, but it was followed by favorite, through, business, tomorrow, because, definitely, beautiful, niece, and separate. And I get a couple of these, I totally do, but because? Am I crazy? But you know what? I've had some words where I'm like, okay, I don't know how to spell this. Definitely, I know that I get that mixed up sometimes, so I gotta say, I am guilty of not sounding words out perfectly anymore. As soon as I have a question sometimes on how do I spell a word, I don't go like, definitely. I just kind of look it up, and it just makes me wonder how we will ever continue to learn if our first instinct isn't to dig into the problem, but just to Google it. I don't know, just something to think about this morning.

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1: Let the games begin. June kicks off the summer with a number of vacation Bible schools, including Nicodemus Community Church, Brush Creek Baptist Church, and First Baptist of Huntsville, just to name a few. Also, Jason Crabb is going to be in concert at New Life Church in Siloam Springs on June 6th. Find out more about all the fun things going on in the community on our event calendar at klrc.com.

90.9 KLRC. Good morning. My name is Ross, and I hope that you're having a great time here on The Positive Difference. By the way, I'm not going to lie. I'm trying to get off social media. I've just been on it a little too much the last couple weeks. I'm trying to tone it down a little bit, but it's hard. When I see videos that are titled, "If I reach a million followers, I will do whatever the top comment says." Because I feel like I have to go through all the top comments and just see the craziness that people posted. And I actually did this. I went through one of those videos, "If I reach a million followers, I'll do whatever the top comment says." And one of the top comments was, "Okay, read the whole Bible then." And I couldn't help but laugh because I'm like, did somebody really turn this into a means of evangelism? If so, I want to give them a big high five.

0: 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By the way, that's his new one here on The Positive Difference.
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90.9 KLRC. Good morning. My name is Ross, and I hope that you're having a great time here on The Positive Difference. By the way, I was reading in Titus this morning and came across a verse that just made me want to worship God, worship the Lord. And it's perfect because this next song is actually called Worship Through It. So here's the verse. It's Titus 3:5. He saved us, not because of righteous things that we have done, but because of his mercy. He saved us through the washing of rebirth and the renewal by the Holy Spirit, whom he poured out on us generously through Jesus Christ, our Savior.

90.9 KLRC. Good morning. This is Ross, and I've got a great new song for you. This is Brandon Lake with The Author.

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That's Ben Fuller with Who I Am, and I am so thankful to be a part of your Saturday morning here on The Positive Difference. I hope that you're

90.9 KLRC. Good morning. My name is Ross, and I'm so thankful to be a part of your Saturday morning. By the way, next week, you can tune in around 7:10 a.m. and 4:10 p.m., and you can listen for your cue to call in to get registered to win some tickets for our Father's Day weekend Northwest Arkansas Naturals baseball game, along with a pregame concert with Caleb and John. It's going to be a lot of fun. 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

0: 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That's Peter Burton with his new one, Where Would I Be?
1: Hey, it's Mark, Becky, and Ross from the KLRC Morning Show. We love Northwest Arkansas, but sometimes life takes you away from home. 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

90.9 KLRC. Good morning. My name is Ross, and I have to share this. I found an article where researchers, they looked at Google searches from January through May, and they tracked phrases like, how do you spell fill in the blank? So they did this to rank the biggest quote-unquote trouble words in America. And the analysis had found that the most researched words on, hey, how do I spell this, is boogie, which I don't really know why so many people needed to know how to spell that, but it was followed by favorite, through, business, tomorrow, because, definitely, beautiful, niece, and separate. And I get a couple of these, I totally do, but because? Am I crazy? But you know what? I've had some words where I'm like, okay, I don't know how to spell this. Definitely, I know that I get that mixed up sometimes, so I gotta say, I am guilty of not sounding words out perfectly anymore. As soon as I have a question sometimes on how do I spell a word, I don't go like, definitely. I just kind of look it up, and it just makes me wonder how we will ever continue to learn if our first instinct isn't to dig into the problem, but just to Google it. I don't know. Just something to think about this morning.

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1: 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Good morning. My name is Ross, and we got some great music coming up by Citizen Way and Tommy Prophet. And right now, here's Elevation Worship with Praise.

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Good morning. That's Holy Spirit here on The Positive Difference. And I am so thankful to be a part of your Saturday morning.

90.9 KLRC. Good morning. My name is Ross, and I hope that you're having a great time here on The Positive Difference. By the way, I'm not going to lie. I'm trying to get off social media. I've just been on it a little too much the last couple weeks. I'm trying to tone it down a little bit, but it's hard. When I see videos that are titled, "If I reach a million followers, I will do whatever the top comment says." Because I feel like I have to go through all the top comments and just see the craziness that people posted. And I actually did this. I went through one of those videos, "If I reach a million followers, I'll do whatever the top comment says." And one of the top comments was, "Okay, read the whole Bible then." And I couldn't help but laugh because I'm like, did somebody really turn this into a means of evangelism? If so, I want to give them a big high five.

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1: Let the games begin. June kicks off the summer with a number of vacation Bible schools, including Nicodemus Community Church, Brush Creek Baptist Church, and First Baptist of Huntsville, just to name a few. Also, Jason Crabb is going to be in concert at New Life Church in Siloam Springs on June 6th. Find out more about all the fun things going on in the community on our event calendar.

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90.9 KLRC. Good morning. That's Elevation Worship and Oh Come to the Altar. And I was reading in Titus this morning, and I was just thinking about verses that just make us want to come to him and sit at his feet and just worship him. And this is definitely one of them. It says he saved us, not because of righteous things that we have done, but because of his mercy. He saved us through the washing of rebirth and the renewal by the Holy Spirit, whom he poured out on us generously through Jesus Christ, our Savior.

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90.9 KLRC. Good morning. My name is Ross, and I'm so thankful to be a part of your Saturday morning. By the way, next week, you can tune in around 7:10 a.m. and 4:10 p.m., and you can listen for your cue to call in to get registered to win some tickets for our Father's Day weekend Northwest Arkansas Naturals baseball game, along with a pregame concert with Caleb and John. 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

RC, that Saint is real with Lead Me. My name is Ross, and I was so honored to be a part of your Saturday morning. We're getting into Saturday afternoon. Somebody else is going to hop in here in a few minutes, but I hope that you enjoyed your time here, and I'm going to leave you with a good one. This is the new one by Chandler Moore with God, I'm Just Grateful.

0: is Saturday, May 30th, sponsored in part by Tony Wood of Rogers. Tony is sponsoring this day in memory of Tina, her best friend of 61 years. One of Tina's favorite verses was Philippians 4:13. I can do all things through Christ who strengthens me. Tony is grateful for the gift of a friendship that lived out this scripture every day for 6 decades. 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
1: Oh, man, I just did my grocery order for the weekend, and it hurts, Robert. It's a little bit painful.
0: Yeah.
1: But I ran across some encouragement about if your bank account's feeling a little empty this week. I'll share more coming up.

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1: I don't know about you, Robert, but my bank account currently feels like that pair of pants with like a hole in the pocket you didn't know about. You know, like you put a 20 in there, you walk across the room and suddenly you're broke and confused.
0: You had a 20?
1: No, I know. Where'd you get that? Right? Exactly. That's kind of how I'm feeling lately. Like opening up my banking app on the regular, like, wait, what?
0: Yeah.
1: Where did it go?
0: Uh-huh.
1: But as I was thinking about that, I realized it didn't really disappear. It went to groceries to feed people I love. It went to gas. It went to the electric bill. It went to that thing that I grabbed for somebody I love because they needed it.
0: Mm-hmm.
1: It went to real life, unglamorous, necessary, everyday life.
0: Nice.
1: And maybe that doesn't make it less stressful at times, but it does kind of change the way I see it.
0: Yeah.
1: Because I feel like sometimes what feels like a leak is actually just love. It's just part of the cost of showing up for your people.
0: I like that.
1: And I think that some of us need that reminder today that that God sees all of that. He sees the quiet provision, the behind-the-scenes sacrifice, the money that comes in and goes right back out again in 100 ordinary ways that still really matter.
0: Yeah.
1: So what's one everyday thing that you spend money on that doesn't feel exciting, but, you know, it really does make a difference for your family?
0: It's a good thing to think about.
1: Mm-hmm.
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0: 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Hey, we are Kara and Robert.
1: Kara, you were just sharing about how it feels like the money in our bank account just comes and then it goes.
2: So fast.
1: Where did it go?
2: Yeah.
1: And a lot of times we don't slow down to think about, you know, a lot of times we're helping others with that money.
0: Yes.
1: We're blessing family members, friends.
0: Right.
1: And so my wife actually just yesterday had walked in the room. She's like, we just made a donation as a family to help others. And it was really cool because she had seen an article online and people were joining together to help this family.
0: Yeah.
1: And she's like, I just gave knowing that you'd want to give too.
0: Oh, that's sweet. I love that.
1: That's our heart, right?
0: Right, exactly.
1: And so oftentimes we don't even realize the provision that we've been given. It's just a blessing that God's like, well, pass that on. I've got more coming, but pass that on.
0: Yes. And I love it when that happens, when you and your spouse are like on the same page and you don't even like talk about it.
1: Mm-hmm.
0: Or you just know. You're like, we've talked about this enough that I knew this is what you'd want to do.
1: Yeah.
0: Because this is our heart as a team, as a couple. We want to bless others.
1: I love that. Mm-hmm. I trust that.
0: Mm-hmm.
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0: Rogers.
1: Today is Saturday, May 30th, sponsored in part by Tony Wood of Rogers. Tony is sponsoring this day in memory of Tina, her best friend of 61 years. One of Tina's favorite verses was Philippians 4:13. I can do all things through Christ who strengthens me. Tony is grateful for the gift of a friendship that lived out this scripture every day for 6 decades. 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
1: This time of year, you got to start thinking about watering your plants a little more consistently because it's getting hot.
0: Right.
1: But what if we could make that like a fun activity, not just a chore? We'll talk about that a little more coming up.

0: 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We are Kara and Robert.
1: So it's the time of year where the flowers be growing.
0: Mm-hmm.
1: Everything is beautiful.
0: Yeah.
1: Even downtown here where our studios are,
0: yeah,
1: outside the windows, they've got these beautiful flower pots hanging up from the poles outside, and they're just lovely.
0: Right.
1: But today, a truck pulled up, and I was trying to figure out what they were doing, because I was very confused. They got a ladder, and they had, like, you know, the city uniforms on.
0: Right.
1: And then they had, like, a truck with a big old hose in it. And I was like, what are you doing? Oh, the plants are up high.
0: Right,
1: you gotta,
0: right.
1: I see. You gotta climb the ladder, and then get the hose, and unwind it, and you gotta be, I get it.
0: Right.
1: Now. But it never occurred to me that would be tricky to water those.
0: I was thinking that too. Number one, you know, kudos to those guys for keeping downtown
1: Thank
0: Silo
1: you.

0: beautiful.
1: It's lovely.
0: Yeah.
1: Yes.
0: But there's got to be a more fun way to water some flowers,
1: yeah,
0: you know, than a hose and a ladder.
1: I know, right?
0: I mean, any ideas?
1: I mean, there's always super soakers.
0: Super soakers. Can you imagine?
1: That would be amazing.
0: We get to run around downtown with super soakers.
1: I think
0: there's
1: should,
0: a flower.
1: I think we should all water our flowers that way. Why don't we? As adults, we all need more excuses in our lives to use super soakers.
0: From chore to fun.
1: Yes, mm-hmm. Let's do it.
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1: That's Cade Thompson. That's what the cross is for on The Positive Difference.
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0: 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Hey, we are Kara and Robert.
1: All that Super Soaker talk we were just having, Kara.
0: Yeah.
1: Made me think about when we were kids.
0: Yeah.
1: Remember that feeling you would get when you heard that the ice cream truck was coming down your block?
0: Oh, man.
1: And you heard the little music tune?
0: You know what's funny is I feel like he's been haunting me lately. He's been ever... The ice cream truck is currently haunting my neighborhood. After me, I guess.
1: It's so fun,
0: anyway,
1: though.
0: Yeah.
1: All those fun memories come washing back.
0: Aww.
1: I was reading this story from a woman named Madison. She lives in Massachusetts, and she owns an ice cream truck called Maddie's Ice Cream and More.
0: Oh, how cute.
1: And she had stopped in a neighborhood, and of course, all the kids came running up.
0: Yes.
1: But there was this one kid that had tears in his eyes.
0: Oh, boy.
1: And he goes, "I have no dollars for ice cream."
0: Oh.
1: And of course, you know, Madison's heart's just melting in that moment. And she's like, "Come here." And she gives him like a vanilla scoop and puts on sprinkles and all the things.
0: Oh my goodness.
1: And he just goes off so happy.
0: So sweet.
1: She realized, you know, I don't want to go to any neighborhood where a kid can't have ice cream.
0: Yep.
1: And so she started this online fund and said, "Does anybody want to help me just, you know, provide for kids no matter where I go?" All these people started giving money.
0: Let's go.
1: And now she has a fund where no kid goes without ice cream.
0: Okay.
1: And she gets to do that all summer.
0: I love that so much.
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0: Today is Saturday, May 30th, sponsored in part by Tony Wood of Rogers. Tony is sponsoring this day in memory of Tina, her best friend of 61 years. One of Tina's favorite verses was Philippians 4:13. I can do all things through Christ who strengthens me. Tony is grateful for the gift of a friendship that lived out this scripture every day for six decades. As Tony remembers her dear friend, she encourages each of us to say thanks for the friends God places in each of our lives. 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
1: It's always fun when someone you love kind of shows an interest in something that you love. Mm. Even if they don't totally get it, it's like even sweeter then.
0: Yeah.
1: I had a moment like that with my husband this week. I'll share more coming up.

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0: 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We are Kara and Robert.
1: Robert, I think we're all a little bit obsessive about something, right?
0: Just a little.
1: Yeah, maybe, like, you know exactly how many inches your picture should be hung from the ceiling. Or exactly which shoes go with that one outfit. For me, it's baking.
0: Okay, I see that.
1: I love to bake. I made a new Rice Krispie treat this weekend, and I was so excited about it.
0: Yeah?
1: Okay, I thought that they were delicious, so I gave one to my husband to try before I shared them with friends. So I'm like watching him, you know, like waiting for his reaction. Like, what do you think?
0: Yeah, yeah.
1: And he goes, yeah, they're good. And I'm like, yeah, but check this out. They have browned butter in them.
0: Ooh.
1: Like, can't you taste the depth? It's so much better than a normal Rice Krispie treat.
0: Enhanced flavor.
1: Yeah, can't you taste it? And he was like, oh, yeah, definitely. And I'm still not sure he could actually taste it, but I appreciate that he humored me.
0: Right.
1: And I really knew the man loved me the next day because we were with his buddies and they were eating the treats. And he looks over and goes, hey, tell him about the brown butter.
0: That's sweet.
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0: 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Hey, we are Kara and Robert.
1: Kara, you were just mentioning that baking is your hobby.
0: Yes,
1: which it's fun. I love. We all love that when you bring cookies or something in, by
0: the
1: way. Oh,
0: I know, right? It's a good hobby to have. It gives you lots of friends.
1: Yes, it does. Well, my daughter has been getting into a really cool hobby lately.
0: Oh, really?
1: She is writing her own novel.
0: Come on now.
1: I am so proud of this girl.
0: That's amazing.
1: Yeah, she's been wanting to write this book for a long time. She's had the idea in her head. And so she started researching all the steps, like, okay, how do I lay out my ideas properly?
0: Oh, wow.
1: Chapter by chapter, what should I do?
0: Yeah.
1: Bullet points, framework.
0: Oh, my goodness.
1: All of that storyboard.
0: That's so cool.
1: And she's just been writing, like, she's like tapping away at the kitchen table with her little iPad and keyboard.
0: Oh, that's so fun.
1: Yes. And she's like, Dad, I added another 5,000 words today.
0: Wow.
1: I'm like, baby girl, what?
0: That's a big deal.
1: Yes.
0: That's not easy to do. I always wanted to be a writer when I grew up when I was a kid.
1: Mm-hmm.
0: But I don't know how to do that.
1: Like, I know.
0: That's amazing.
1: And so as a dad, I'm just so proud of her and her dedication to this. And she doesn't actually want to miss out on family time either, even though she's so involved in this.
0: Yeah.
1: So last night, wifey and I were watching the basketball game.
0: Yeah.
1: And we're loud when we watch the game. So I'm like, Wemby. And you know, we're like cheering for our favorite people.
0: Yeah.
1: And here's Peyton right next to us going.
0: She's still, still going to town.
1: Yep. Writing her book.
0: She's in the zone.
1: Yep.
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0: sponsored in part by Tony Wood of Rogers. Tony is sponsoring this day in memory of Tina, her best friend of 61 years. One of Tina's favorite verses was Philippians 4:13. I can do all things through Christ who strengthens me. Tony is grateful for the gift of a friendship that lived out this scripture every day for 6 decades. As Tony remembers her dear friend, she encourages each of us to say thanks for the friends God places in each of our lives. 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
1: I'm not very good at math, Robert, but I saw a pretty funny math problem on the internet this week. 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

0: 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We're Kara and Robert.
1: Okay, I saw a math problem for moms that felt just a little too accurate.
0: Uh-huh.
1: It goes like this. You cook spaghetti and meatballs for your family, a meal they have happily eaten at least 200 times in the past.
0: Mm-hmm.
1: So the question is, what is the statistical probability that tonight, every single one of your children will look at that same plate of spaghetti and announce that this is the most disgusting meal they have ever eaten in their lives?
0: No.
1: The answer, of course, is 100%. Because apparently, in parenting math, previous meal approval does not carry over. There is no extra credit for the 200 successful spaghetti nights.
0: Right.
1: There is only tonight, the red sauce of betrayal, and one child asking if we have cereal. And the thing is, you can't even defend yourself because you're standing there like, but you ate this on Tuesday and called it your favorite. And they're like, well, Tuesday me was different. Honestly, same. I get it.
0: How dare you use that betrayal sauce?
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1: Kara, you were just sharing about something called mom math.
0: Yes.
1: I almost want to call this grandma math. I discovered this story. There's a 108-year-old woman named Susan Brown.
0: What?
1: And she just got into all of the viral postings because she is still working out.
0: What?
1: At her age.
0: At 108?
1: Three times a week.
0: What?
1: Meeting up with all her friends to work out at 108 years old. I know.
0: I feel like a slacker.
1: I felt the same way. So I kept reading this story.
0: Wow.
1: And she's got this routine that she says she's been doing for 20 years.
0: Yeah.
1: Every morning she wakes up, whatever that routine is, it keeps her going.
0: Wow.
1: She says movement is key, movement is life.
0: Yep.
1: And then I did math. I'm like, wait a minute. For 20 years, so 108 minus 20.
0: Yeah.
1: You started when you were 88?
0: What?
1: There's hope for
0: me. There's hope for us.
1: Yes.
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0: Today is Saturday, May 30th, sponsored in part by Tony Wood of Rogers. Tony is sponsoring this day in memory of Tina, her best friend of 61 years. One of Tina's favorite verses was Philippians 4:13. I can do all things through Christ who strengthens me. Tony is grateful for the gift of a friendship that lived out this scripture every day for 6 decades. As Tony remembers her dear friend, she encourages each of us to say thanks for the friends God places in each of our lives. Thank you, Tony, for sponsoring this day on KLRC.
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0: 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Hey, we are Kara and Robert.
1: Often we find inspiration by reading authors that we love. Mm-hmm. C.S. Lewis is one of those.
0: Oh, man, yeah.
1: And I came across a quote that was just so powerful to me. And the word rely is in this quote.
0: Yeah.
1: We'll talk more about that coming up.

0: 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Hey, we're Kara and Roberts.
1: Kara, would you ever feel less about your phone somehow simply because you need to recharge it?
0: No, pretty sure that's how it works.
1: Exactly. That's what the phone was designed to do.
0: Exactly.
1: And humans were designed by a great manufacturer as well. We have some designs on us as well.
0: I like that.
1: C.S. Lewis shares, relying on God has to begin all over again every day.
0: Yeah, it does.
1: As if nothing had yet been done. So it's like a plug back in with God.
0: Yeah.
1: Because you were designed to plug back in.
0: And you need a recharge.
1: Yeah.
0: Ooh.
1: Now, I dug into that word rely because for whatever reason, it was just standing out to me.
0: Yeah.
1: And this is the direct translation of that word. It says, rely is a verb that means to depend on someone or something with full trust.
0: Oh.
1: Or to need them for support, help, or survival.
0: Wow.
1: It often carries the expectation that the person or thing will not let you down.
0: Oh, wow. Don't we all need that?
1: We
0: right?
1: need to rely on God.
0: Oh, that's good.
1: Mm-hmm.
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1: Well, Father's Day is coming up real soon. And if you don't know yet what you're going to get Dad, I'm still working on it myself, so I got to be honest. We have a really great opportunity coming up for you next week to win a luxury suite at Arvis Ballpark that you can take Dad to for Faith and Family Night.
0: Yes!
1: Which just happens to be on Father's Day weekend.
2: Mm-hmm.
1: Great bonus there.
0: Yeah.
1: So you don't just get tickets for your dad. He gets to bring 9 of his closest friends.
0: Right.
1: To enjoy the game in the air conditioning and also the pregame concert with KLRC artists Caleb and John, the Naturals, baseball, fireworks, lots of great prizes.
0: Come on now.
1: All in one big package.
0: It's going to be amazing. Did we mention there's going to be food in the suite too?
1: Oh, yeah, there's food. Yeah, mm-hmm. We can't forget the food.
0: So next week around 7:10 a.m. and 4:10 p.m., simply listen for your cue to call in and get registered to win. Mm-hmm. 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

0: Today is Saturday, May 30th, sponsored in part by Tony Wood of Rogers. Tony is sponsoring this day in memory of Tina, her best friend of 61 years. One of Tina's favorite verses was Philippians 4:13. I can do all things through Christ who strengthens me. Tony is grateful for the gift of a friendship that lived out this scripture every day for 6 decades. As Tony remembers her dear friend, she encourages each of us to say thanks for the friends God places in each of our lives. 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
1: Today is Saturday, May 30th, sponsored in part by Tony Wood of Rogers. Tony is sponsoring this day in memory of Tina, her best friend of 61 years. One of Tina's favorite verses was Philippians 4:13. I can do all things through Christ who strengthens me. Tony is grateful for the gift of a friendship that lived out this scripture every day for six decades. 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

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Hey, this is Josh. If I'm being honest with you, I'm really not one to try new things. But today, that kind of changed. I tried out my first Pilates class, and I thought, you know, it was going to be a breeze going into it. I thought it would be easy, and boy, was I wrong. I realized as soon as we hit the ab section, I was not built for this. And the thing about it, like, and I play basketball. And in basketball, if you're playing bad, you can at least hustle and try to hide it. But with Pilates, there's no hiding it. Because as soon as you start doing the moves, you look to your left, and everybody knows that you have the core strength of a wet paper towel.

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Hey, this is Josh, and I was just telling you about this new Pilates class that I tried. And honestly, I felt a little bit uncomfortable at first. And as I'm doing these moves, you know, upward dog, downward dog, they reminded me of life with God. You have the mountains, you have the valleys. And that's exactly what this next song is about. Whether you're on the mountain, whether you're in a valley, just continuing to praise the Lord.

0: is Saturday, May 30th, sponsored in part by Tony Wood of Rogers. Tony is sponsoring this day in memory of Tina, her best friend of 61 years. One of Tina's favorite verses was Philippians 4:13. I can do all things through Christ who strengthens me. Tony is grateful for the gift of a friendship that lived out this scripture every day for 6 decades. As Tony remembers her dear friend, she encourages each of us to say thanks for the friends God places in each of our lives. Thank you, Tony, for sponsoring this day on KLRC.
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